0: 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Coming up at 8:20 tonight, the Coop Show needs to know. 27% of us said we wouldn't date a woman if she had this. 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

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And the Coop Show needs to know tonight. 27% of guys in Metro Detroit said that they would not date a woman with this. What do you think it is? Call me with your guess.

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Shania Twain hosting. It's on Prime Video at 8 o'clock Eastern. 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

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What's going on? It's Coop. We were just talking about this. Shania Twain going to be hosting the 61st Academy of Country Music Awards this Sunday, 8 o'clock prime video.

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1: France arrived in Asia as defending champions, European champions too. Zidane was injured, but the squad still bristled with stars. Henri, Trezeguet, Vieira, Desailly. Their opening match was Senegal, a former French colony, making its cup debut. With the roster mostly playing in France's second division. 30th minute, Pat Bouba Diop pokes the ball home in a goal-mouth scramble. He runs to the corner flag, places his shirt on the ground, and his teammates dance around it. Final score, Senegal 1, France 0. The reigning champions would not score a single goal in the entire tournament. Senegal reached the quarterfinals. The world had been put on notice.
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1: Saint-Denis, Stade de France. France had never won a World Soccer Championship. They'd never even played in a final. Zinedine Zidane, son of an Algerian immigrant from Marseille. The elegant playmaker with the bald head and the soft first touch. Stepped up to a corner kick in the 27th minute. Emmanuel Petit swung it in. Zidane rose between two defenders and powered a header into the net. 45 minutes later, another corner. Another Zidane header. France led 2-0. Petit added a third. The Champs-Élysées became one continuous river of blue. Black, bloc, pur. The slogan of a multicultural team that had just changed France's image of itself. Zidane wept on the pitch. So did a country.
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0: And I thought of you when I saw this because I thought, oh my God, Josh is going to get this.
2: What?
0: This TikToker put up a picture of two pallets at Costco.
1: Oh, I saw this.
0: With a 150-inch TV on it.
2: Oh, geez.
0: And I thought, if anybody's going to get a 150-inch TV, or if anybody has room on a wall, Josh.
2: I don't know if you have any more room left. I've never seen your TV until your wife videotaped you when Michigan won the NCAA championship.
1: Over the weekend, yeah.
2: And so I'm watching, and you know me, I look at a video, I'm always looking at the background, I'm like, oh, that's a nice apartment, because you know, I've never seen it. I'm looking at your TV going, that takes up the entire wall.
1: No.
2: There's
1: no
2: extra
1: way.
2: Room.
1: No, my way. God. No, it I live like in a huge loft. Massive loft. So I could easily fit a 150 on the wall.
2: Wow.
0: Josh could fit a 300-inch TV on the wall.
1: I truly believe so.
0: You could.
2: Why don't you just go to the movie theater?
0: So anyway, this,
1: I want my living room to be one.
0: This TV has set people off to Costco's everywhere trying to figure it out and get it.
1: It's not real.
0: It's AI generated. And if anybody falls for the schemes of AI generated,
1: this guy
0: every
1: right
0: time,
1: here, every single time.
2: Hook, line, sinker.
0: I bet you I send Josh 10 to 20 things a week, and 19 of them are fake.
1: It's one of my favorite things about Grun is that he falls for this every single time.
0: Yep.
1: Now,
0: yeah.
1: If you see this video, I think on Instagram, I don't know about TikTok, but if you see it, chances are it'll come with a little thing underneath saying this is AI content.
2: Okay.
1: They've marked it since, you know,
2: I feel like they really should do that, because there's so much out there now. It's to the point where you don't know what to believe
1: and what not to believe.
0: I don't care about that.
2: Yeah.
0: I just want that 150-inch TV.
1: Nice.
0: I do.
1: Costco would be selling it for $16.99.
0: They would.
2: I don't think I have a wall in my house big enough to put that on.
1: Probably not. It takes a big wall. 99.5 YCD.

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1: Pasadena, the Rose Bowl, the first World Soccer Championship final ever decided by penalties. Italy versus Brazil, scoreless after 120 minutes of suffocating heat. Roberto Baggio, Il Divine Codinho, the Divine Ponytail, had carried Italy here almost single-handedly. Goals against Nigeria, Spain, Bulgaria. Now he steps to the spot. Fifth Italian shooter. Brazil leads 3-2. Miss this, and it's over. Baggio strikes it cleanly, and it sails over the bar into the empty California sky. He stands frozen, hands on hips, head bowed. Brazil champions for the fourth time. Baggio would later say, penalties are only missed by those who have the courage to take them. A single image, a career defined.
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woke all alone one Sunday morning with this song stuck in my head. And in that moment, something or someone spoke to me. They said there was still a verse that needed to be written for this song. And to get up and write it down. There's a book that's sitting in your house somewhere that could use some dusting off. There's a man who died for all our sins. Hanging from the cross, you can give your life to Jesus and he'll give you a second chance.

0: You know, if you don't hear, "Hold my beer, watch this,"
1: then it's not a true weekend in the country.
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0: I know for a fact this story is true because I looked at it on multiple websites. Elon Musk says Tesla will sell a $30,000 self-driving cyber cab for personal use by the end of this year. And what a cyber cab basically is, it's a car that is for your family, but it has no steering wheel, no equipment. It's all automated. So you would buy this for your family and you would punch in the address.
1: So instead of you being a taxi cab driver, the car is doing it for you.
0: Correct. So you could theoretically send your kids off to school in this and it would self-drive them to school and then come back home.
1: Well, you guys were saying, we were talking about my mother-in-law, how they're taking her license away. And Grunwald, I think, suggested, would you consider getting a self-driving car for her?
2: It's a great idea.
1: It's still a way for a senior who can't drive anymore
2: to get
1: around.
2: You know what I saw yesterday? I saw a Waymo. I didn't realize we had those in Detroit.
0: They're testing them here.
2: Yeah.
0: Now, this Tesla is built without a steering wheel, pedals, and it's fully autonomous. It's now in production at a plant in Texas with the target price right around $30,000.
2: It's cheap. Yeah, that's really inexpensive.
1: Wow, it's making that affordable.
0: I think it's kind of cool.
2: Well, it's not going to be for me. Have you seen iRobot?
1: I read a book about these cars are all programmed, driverless cars. They're all programmed to drive into one another at 100 miles an hour and crash. My daughter was in one in San Francisco. Every time she's there, she videotapes herself and her coworker in the back seat
2: for
1: of a driverless
2: issues.
1: Car. Yeah. It's crazy.
2: Not for me. 99.5 Y today.

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1: France arrived in Asia as defending champions, European champions too. Zidane was injured, but the squad still bristled with stars. Henri, Trezeguet, Vieira, Desailly. Their opening match was Senegal, a former French colony, making its cup debut, with the roster mostly playing in France's second division. 30th minute. Hapbouba Diop pokes the ball home in a goalmouth scramble. He runs to the corner flag, places his shirt on the ground, and his teammates dance around it. Final score, Senegal 1, France 0. The reigning champions would not score a single goal in the entire tournament. Senegal reached the quarterfinals. The world had been put on notice.
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1: On the way in just a few minutes, we'll be kicking off our Top 20 countdown. And joining us will be Ella Langley, George Burge,
2: Jason Aldean, Tucker Wetmore, and more. First, though, let's take a listen to last week's number one song. It was Cody Johnson and The Fall.

0: last week's number one song. It was Cody Johnson with The Fall.
1: And Ella Langley is probably right now the hugest country music star ever. Is that being dramatic? I think it's spot on.
2: Do you have problems going out now, doing normal things?
3: 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I got caught for this rose tattoo the other day. I was like, wow, that was good. If you know that, I was like, all right, we'll take a picture. Yeah, come on.
0: Yeah.
1: And here she is, Ella Langley, kicking off our countdown at song number 20 with Morgan Wallen, I Can't Love You Anymore. I found

0: That was Zach Top with South of Sanity coming in at song number 18 on our top 20 countdown. Up next, a featured song from the year 2000.
1: And that would be when The Way You Love Me was out. Faith Hill's The Way You Love Me started a 4-week number one run on the country chart. This was her second number one country song from her album Breathe and her 8th number one country song.
0: Here it is, The Way You Love Me, Faith Hill, a featured song from the year 2000 on this weekend's countdown.

0: Sleepless in a Hotel Room at song number 17 from Luke Combs. Up next, joining us at song number 16 is George Burge. You know, he got Luke Bryan on this song, Ride, Ride,
1: yeah,
0: Ride.
1: I love this song, and we want to know, what is the story behind it? Here it is.
2: Ride, Ride, Ride is about how we all get knocked down sometimes, but life is about how you pick yourself back up and keep going. Everybody could use some advice from somebody that's been there before. Luke Bryan was that guy for me, and I knew he was a perfect fit for the song.

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0: Yeah, this is going to be really fun. We got a new host that I'm excited to see with Shania Twain. And also, let's continue with the countdown at song number 14. It's Bailey Zimmerman and Chevy Silverado.

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0: opening at song number 13. It's Hardy, Eric Church, Morgan Wallen, and Tim McGraw with MacArthur.
1: And we've got another featured song on this weekend's countdown, which is Luke Bryan's Crash My Party, which the way that this song started is the songwriters were actually trying to avoid all the country music cliches like beer and tailgates. And this is what came out. It's Crash My Party. Here's Luke Bryan.
0: It's another featured song from 2014 on this weekend's countdown.

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0: And we are halfway through our top 20 countdown. Joining us to kick off the second half is Jason Aldean and Don't Tell On Me.
1: Yeah, and we want to know the whole story behind that song, Don't Tell On Me. How did it start?
2: Don't Tell On Me was a song that was written by a couple of my bandmates, John Morgan, John Edwards, I think, was on that one. And so, you know, they just sent me the demo. We were looking for songs for the album, and you know, usually as I get songs that I like, I just kind of stick them in a Dropbox, and then eventually the things that stay in that box become the album. And this is one of those songs that, you know, for me, this, as soon as I heard it, this was going to be our first single off the album. And you know, it, I think from the time I heard it, I always thought that it would be the first single until they wrote How Far Does a Goodbye Go. And then as soon as I heard How Far Does a Goodbye Go, it was like, okay, this is our 1-2 punch. We're going to come with How Far, and then Don't Tell Me will be, you know, our second single that'll probably, you know, be out when the album drops. So Don't Tell Me is just one of those things to me. It's you know, when a guy's singing about being heartbroken, it can be like really sappy and whiny, or it can be, you know, something like this that's a little tougher and just has a little more attitude about it. And I just kind of, I don't know, I just fell in love with this song. I loved that. I loved the lyrics. I loved, you know, sonically, you know, how the song was. And so just became one of my favorites. And I knew pretty immediately that this was going to be a single, you know, one of the big singles from the album.
0: And here he is, Jason Aldean, at song number 10. This is Don't Tell On Me.

0: That was Corey Kent and Coe Wetzel, Rocky Mountain Low, song number 9 on the Top 20 Countdown. And up next, another featured song. This time we're going back to 2005 with a song that still makes you cry every time you hear it.
1: I can't because whenever I hear this song, just know tears are going to come because I think of that girl that rode on that Mustang. There's a whole YouTube, we're viral, in tribute to her dad. But this song, by the way, won Song and Record of the Year for the 40th annual ACM Awards, which, by the way, the ACM Awards are tomorrow, and you can watch that on Prime Video. But here's the song. It's Tim McGraw, Live Like You Were Dying.

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1: Hey, Detroit. This is Keith Urban. Gonna be

0: That was Hate How You Look from Josh Ross. He's coming in at song number 7 on the countdown.
1: And coming up, a featured song from Morgan Wallen, which was his third consecutive number one album. Also, side note, we've got a new number one song.
0: So who is going to be taking over the number one spot? We're going to find out in just a little bit. First, though, song number 6 from Megan Maroney. It's Beautiful Things.

0: It's the Top 20 Countdown. We're the Rob and Holly Show with song number 5 there from Chris Jansen. It was Me and a Beer. And up next, a featured song from Morgan Wallen that was on his 3rd consecutive number 1 album.
1: Here it is. It's Morgan Wallen's I'm the Problem, a featured song on this weekend's Countdown.

0: That was Be Her from Ella Langley coming in at song number 4 on our top 20 countdown. And you're going to see her this weekend on the ACM Awards. Actually, tomorrow already.
1: I know. I'm wondering which song on her new album that she's going to be performing, or if she's going to be doing the Morgan Wallen song. But you can watch it. No membership required. Prime Video this Sunday, 8 Eastern, 5 Pacific. So I think there'll be some surprises. I know Jordan Davis has a song, has been a secret for a while.
0: Also, you're probably going to see Riley Green there as well. And here he is at song number 3. This has changed my mind.

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1: Hefty, hefty, hefty.
0: Hefty slider bag. Seal it with a slide. One more time now, y'all. Come on.
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2: Yeah, he has been switching to Burnett's because, well, that's the name of his latest song. So it, now he's required to do that.
3: Yeah, kind of has to date Burnett's now, I think.
2: That's right.
3: So we'll chat with him coming up in just a few. First, though, song number two. It's Jordan Davis and Turn This Truck Around. His t-

0: That was Jordan Davis. Turn This Truck Around, coming in at song number 2 on our top 20 countdown. And joining us before we get to the number 1 song is Tucker Wetmore.
1: And we've asked him the obvious question, which do you prefer, blondes or brunettes?
2: I've dated some blondes in the past, you know, okay. The past me has dated some blondes, but
3: the new you, the now you, is brunettes. Or are you still open to blondes? I'm asking just for the ladies.
2: No,
3: I'm old and married, but
2: I'm more so focused on the music right now. But
3: okay, that's good. Good answer.
2: Great answer. but yeah, I think I've always told my mom, like, and my mom's always said, she's like, you're gonna mess around with blondes for a little while, but I truly believe you're gonna settle down with a brunette. And I was like, yeah, 100%.
3: So there is hope for ladies who are brunette. There's hope for you girls. It could happen. Not right now. He's focused on an album. Don't distract him.
0: Hey, don't discriminate. You know, any hair color, it's fine.
2: That's right.

0: All women are beautiful in their own ways.
1: That's right, Holly. Don't have to just pick one just because of a hair color.
2: Well, most of blondes, gosh, anyway, start as brunettes. Just FYI. They just have a great hairdresser.
3: All right, here he is at song number one. It is Tucker Wetmore with Brunette. Oh, no.

0: That was Tucker Wetmore with Brunette. This week's number one song on the Robin Holly Top 20 Countdown, which is distributed by Infinity Networks.
1: Thanks so much to our producer, Mark Lavin, executive producer, Tim Roberts. And make sure to follow us on our socials at Rob and Holly Show. You can follow Rob at Rob Stone Radio and me at Giddy Up Holly. And we'll see you here next week for the hottest 20 songs in the country.

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0: Detroit's number one for new country, 99.5 YCD. Josh, Rachel, and Grumwald, the gang's all here on a Saturday. Good morning.
1: Good morning.
2: Sorry about that.
0: You in bed?
2: No, I'm not. Actually, I'm at the desk in the living room area of my hotel room, and I'm in a robe right now, believe it or not. How crazy is that?
1: Hey,
2: I'm in
1: now.
2: A robe, drinking a Diet Coke. And looking out over beautiful Las Vegas as the sun's coming up.
0: It's getting all of our listeners hot this morning.
1: It actually sounds nice watching the sunrise and over the Vegas Strip.
2: Yeah, I got a bunch of great people I'm going to interview today. I know we got Cody Johnson coming by, Flatland Calvary, Lauren Elena, Matt Cooper, Riley Green, Stephen Wilson Jr., Zach Topp is going to be here.
1: Go back to Riley.
2: Jordan Davis. Red Clay Strays, our friend Vincent Mason, who's amazing.
0: That's a good lineup today.
1: Yeah.
2: George Burge is coming by. Yeah, a bunch of great people.
0: Are you going to be interviewing in the robe?
2: No.
0: Are you changing out of the robe?
1: I dare you.
0: Are you changing out of the robe?
2: You know what? Don't do that, Rachel. You know how funny it would be if I just wore cowboy boots and a robe?
1: That would be hilarious.
0: Do it for the gram.
2: I don't know if it'd go over real well.
0: Do it for the gram.
1: Great videos.
2: You know what the boss would say? You're embarrassing me again.
0: And we would say, dipshit says what? Good morning, 99.5.

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0: You know how sometimes you see certain products, or we have products here in the U.S. that are wrongly attributed to other countries, like French fries, English muffins,
1: a lot of those,
0: a London broil, something like that. Well,
2: I had an English muffin for breakfast.
0: Well, apparently that shouldn't be attributed to the English, but they're called English muffins.
1: Yeah.
0: But it goes the other way around. For America, in Hungary, they call something an American kitchen. Basically, it means an open floor plan. That's considered American. Now, the Dutch have filet American, which is a steak tartare with mayo. Not sure why that's us.
1: No.
0: Potato wedges in the Czech Republic are called American potato.
1: Well, they should be.
0: A wedge.
1: That's
0: so a wedge is American?
1: Yeah, we're very wedgy.
2: Yeah, wedge is American. Yeah.
0: In many other countries, Cool Ranch Doritos.
1: Okay.
0: They're just called Cool American. I never would have known this.
1: Oh, we're pretty cool over here.
0: And this is another one, too.
2: But a lot of countries don't have ranch, though.
0: I didn't realize
1: that. They don't love ranch like we do.
0: In other countries, ranch dressing in many countries is known as American dressing.
1: Yeah.
0: Now, we had French dressing. My dad used to love French dressing.
1: It's good stuff.
0: Do you remember? It was orange.
1: Stuff, yeah. French?
0: Is it still around?
1: French dressing?
2: I used it as a self-tanner as a kid.
1: Well, some of the stuff that you could buy from Meijer, actually, you could use for tanning.
2: Yes.
1: Meijer brand stuff. Listen, I'm not knocking it. It's really great.
0: Yeah.
1: No, French dressing is absolutely still a thing on shelves.
0: There was a Catalina. The French was a little more creamy and the Catalina wasn't, but...
1: Right.
0: Yeah.
1: How interesting. Italian dressing?
0: Yeah, I didn't think of that one either. You're right. Probably Italians don't want to be associated with that.
1: I don't know. Maybe they do. Maybe they don't. We'll have to check. 99.5 YCD. After.

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1: There's probably a reason why you see so many Jeep Grand Cherokees on the road here in Detroit. It's because people trust them. Take it from me and my family. We had them for years. SUV after SUV. And did you know that it's actually the most awarded SUV ever based on all the latest available competitive information? And it's assembled right here in Detroit at the Mack Avenue in Jefferson Assembly Plants. I think that's super cool. It means something to me. Love that it's part of the fabric here in Detroit. So if you're in the market for a brand new SUV, this is the one you really need to see in person. But once you sit in one, it just feels different. I'll warn you right now, you're going to fall in love with that beautiful interior. 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

0: How would you guys like to live in this town in Alaska?
1: Nope.
0: It's the northernmost city in the U.S. And this past Sunday morning, after the sunset, it's not going to set again until August 2nd. So that means it's going to be daylight and the sun is going to be out until August 2nd, which is wild.
2: Can you believe that, though?
3: I do like the sun.
0: But this will be this way in the summer, and then in the winter, you're going to get that where it's constant darkness.
3: I feel bad for babies. Like, if you have a young child, or animals that are nocturnal, it's got to really throw them off.
1: What about nappers like me? You don't feel bad?
3: Well, you learn to nap in the daylight, right? You nap.
1: I can nap anywhere. Yeah, any time of the day, but it's harder.
3: We just get you a mask to put over your eyes.
1: You know, that's not to say, no, I can still tell.
3: Do less.
1: I can still tell, Rach.
0: That's crazy, though. 84 days, consistent sun, no darkness. I think it would be hard. I think you'd burn on it after a few days.
3: How does it happen to only one town?
0: Because it's so far north, and that's the problem. So then in the wintertime, they get the complete darkness
3: as
0: well.
3: Where it's dark for a couple of months, yeah.
1: You know what other place I hear is like that? Hell. I'm not talking about Hell, Michigan either. 99.5 YCD.

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0: The ACM Awards are back tomorrow night, hosted by Shania with superstar lineups. Kojo's going to be there. Ella Langley for all my Ella fellas performing tomorrow. Jordan Davis, Lainey Wilson, so many more. Watch it live on Prime Video, 8 o'clock. And I think one of the cool things about it is you don't need a Prime membership to watch. Everyone can.
1: 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From the side.

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0: So we're about a week away from the holiday weekend where everybody starts camping. And this is kind of a viral thing that's taken off in the southern states right now. If you go out camping and you're going to have a campfire, I think most of us like the s'mores.
1: Yeah.
0: But this is new. Next time you go out by a fire,
2: okay,
0: roast some cookie dough. And what they're doing is they're making up cookie dough and they're taking it and putting it on a stick. And they're kind of cooking it over the fire like a hot dog,
1: Josh. What do you mean? They're balling it up?
2: So you're basically like making a cookie.
0: You're making a cookie, but more like a hot dog. Like, you understand what I'm saying?
1: Yeah.
0: And you wrap it around the stick, and it cooks a little more evenly when you do that instead of putting it in a ball. And
2: if you put
0: it in
2: a ball, it's not going to fall off.
0: Of course. Fat me started watching these stories, and now I'm getting them all over, you know, social media.
1: Oh, it's probably wild.
0: Chocolate chips melt.
1: Yeah.
2: Cookie right out of the oven.
1: Yeah.
0: Next time you go camping, forget the s'mores and just bring some cookie dough, chocolate chip cookie dough, and you can roast that over the fire.
2: So you actually could do peanut butter cookie dough, or you could do all different
3: whatever
2: kinds,
3: variation
2: right?
3: you want to. They're doing this in the South?
0: Yes.
3: They made this up? Nice for them.
2: Yeah.
3: Good for you guys. Best thing since barbecue.
2: Sounds good.
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0: That band right there, headlining Hoedown 2026. It is Pine Knob, June 27th. Boy, that show's coming up quick, isn't it?
1: Really, really fast. We've got a lot of other great acts like Corey Kent and Lauren Elena and Kevin Powers is going to be playing
0: Kevin,
1: as well.
0: He's got that song with Shaboozy. That's really great.
1: I believe Grunwald just talked to him or caught up with him in Vegas.
0: Exactly.
2: Yes,
0: yeah.
2: I did.
0: Yeah. It's going to be a great show. 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

0: I can't believe this trend is back. Do you guys remember the hacky sack?
1: Of course.
0: Hacky sack is back. If you're not familiar with hacky sack, it's a little beanbag ball that people stand in a circle, and basically the whole point of the game is to not let the hacky sack ball touch the ground.
2: Because of soccer getting bigger and bigger, a lot of the kids are doing it because it's gives you, you know, hand-foot coordination.
3: Is that what
2: you
3: it
2: know,
3: is?
2: With your... Yeah, it is.
3: Soccer?
0: Didn't think about that, but you're right. Soccer is really big. And there's no scoreboard, no winner, so it's basically...
3: No, but there is that doofus that you don't invite back into your circle, though, if he sucks.
2: That was
0: see,
2: me.
0: See, I didn't
2: that
0: play it. Really? Is there somebody
2: away.
0: Really?
3: Ron, you know it is.
2: Yeah, that was me. That was me. I was always the one that would kick it like some girl kick, and it would go 20 feet away, and they'd be like, you're done.
3: You're
0: How
3: done.
0: Embarrassing.
3: Yeah,
0: so
3: it
0: it's like a hacky sack outcast.
3: It is.
0: But aren't you hearing a lot about Gen Z? They're bringing a lot of things back. I hear Gen Z is going to church
3: a
0: lot.
3: They're not bringing them back. They're finding these things for the first time.
0: Oh, so they think it's new.
3: Yes. That's what it is. Millennials been like, bro, we had this.
0: Yeah, better
3: We've been
0: done
3: doing
0: that.
3: This. 99.5 YZD.
4: 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These boots ain't tapping those brakes.

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0: ACM Awards coming up tomorrow night on Prime Video, 8 o'clock, hosted by Shania. Are we allowed to talk about a certain someone performing with a certain someone?
1: I don't think so. This person kind of leaked this information to us earlier this week, and we're not allowed to, if I Google it right now, I'm still not seeing it online.
0: His team literally came on the phone and said, you guys can't talk about that.
1: Yeah, you can't talk. Yeah, and then this person said, oh, I'm sorry. I didn't know I wasn't supposed to talk about
0: that. We're not going to risk it. We do know that Kojo is performing, Ella Langley, Jordan Davis is performing, Lainey Wilson. You got to watch it on Prime Video, 8 o'clock. Don't need the Prime membership to watch.
1: And a special surprise performance.
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How's it going? I'm Roxanne. It is an absolutely beautiful day. Thank you for having your radios on at 95 WYCD. It is also a Tucker Wetmore Winning Weekend. So we'll talk about free tickets coming up. It's

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mapped out, it'll sit right here on this land. 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
1: 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He's coming to the Masonic Temple September 19th. 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

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You can stream it on Prime Video starting at 8 o'clock. And Jelly Roll is my pick for Entertainer of the Year. I hope he wins. Here's Ella Langley and Morgan Wallen. I Can't Love You Anymore.

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1: Well, American Idol has come to an end. We haven't talked because I'm only here on the weekend, but I was so surprised to see the country singer Hannah Harper win. Oh, and it's not that I think she's a bad singer, but I don't know if she's the next, you know, superstar. I'll tell you who stole the show at the finale was Leanne Womack.

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Avenue Radio's on and hanging out with me, Roxanne, on 99.5 YCD. And Lainey Wilson finally married Duck. She looked amazing in her Oscar De La Renta custom gown. But did you know that that was the very first time she's ever wore a dress? I mean, we know she loves to rock the bell bottoms, but I find that so hard to believe. She wore it well. Maybe she'll wear a dress coming up.

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0: 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What's up, Detroit? It's Tucker Wetmore. He's at Masonic Temple on Saturday, September 19th, and we've got your tickets all weekend.
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So Megan Maroney, she leads the way with the most ACM nominations. She has a 9. But Ella Langley's right behind her at 7. And we know that Ella's the it girl right now. Here's

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1: All right, let's get you hooked up with these tickets. It's the Tucker Wetmore. He's coming to the Masonic Temple September 19th. So text the keyword sunburn to 20357. That's sunburn to 20357. And you'll be entered to win a free pair of tickets courtesy of AEG. And don't forget that this guy, Corey Kent, he's going to be at the Hoedown. I cannot wait to see him. Here's This Heart on

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0: AM Awards, the 61st Academy of Country Music Awards, returns to Las Vegas this Sunday night with Shania Twain hosting the show for the very first time. We're here to celebrate the nominees, of course, and get you ready to watch the ACM Awards live on Prime Video. We'll be talking to Shania herself about hosting the ACM Awards for the very first time, what we can expect from her as host, and the fact that this year, the women, the ladies, dominating the ACM Awards. We're going to get into that in just a little while, but let's kick things off by taking a look at the ACM Music Event of the Year nominees. Unlike Duo of the Year, this category celebrates collaborations between people who, well, they don't usually sing together on a regular basis, right? And there are so many really great collabs that are nominated. Miranda Lambert and Chris Stapleton, right? Shaboozy and Jelly Roll. How about Reba, Miranda Lambert, and Lainey Wilson? All right, what about Megan Maroney and Kenny Chesney? And the duo who won ACM Music Event last year for You Look Like You Love Me, of course, Riley Green and Ella Langley, all eyes are on them this weekend. This year, they're nominated for their song, Don't Mind If I Do. The cool thing is we found out from Riley that Ella wasn't even supposed to sing on the song with him, but she happened to be opening for him on his Ain't My Last Rodeo tour when he recorded the demo, and the rest is, as they say, history.
1: Don't Mind If I Do was a song I'd written on that tour. I think I got her to come in the day I wrote it and just kind of hum to see what key I needed to write it in, because I wrote it as a duet. And when I was in the studio recording it, I just called her to come by to put a vocal on it so I could play it for whoever I was going to pitch it to as far as the female. And she just crushed it. I remember sitting there and she was like in a sweatsuit. She came by from the house and sang it. And it was just, I couldn't imagine anybody doing it better than she did. So it was cool for her to be on the song, also having her out with all the success on the other song. And also lyrically, it kind of feels like the song after You Look Like You Love Me. So it's kind of cool to have that accidentally work out.
0: The chemistry, like you just cannot deny how good they sound together, right? We're going to find out Sunday night when the ACM Awards air live from Las Vegas on Prime Video if Riley Green and Ella Langley can repeat as well. Winners in the music event category with this song, Don't Mind If I Do. 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

0: Megan Maroney's song 6 months later on the countdown to the ACM Awards, which is nominated for Visual Media and Single of the Year. And those are just two of Megan's 9 ACM nominations. What's up? It's Coop. You can find me on Instagram at Coop Radio Show. Megan, the most nominated artist this year. In fact, the 4 most nominated artists this year, they're all women. And they're all nominated for Female Artist of the Year. That includes Megan, Ella Langley, Miranda Lambert, and Lainey Wilson and Kelsey Ballerini. Do you realize that between those 5 women, they have 32 ACM Award nominations this year? Think about that. The women of country music, they are crushing it and owning it. And someone who knows what it's like to dominate country music is the ACM Awards host, Shania Twain. So we wanted to get her thoughts about the women in country music killing it right now and how in years past, a lot of people felt women weren't, they were being overlooked, right? Or not given their fair share of the spotlight.
1: I think that the women in country music have always been giving great music, great songs, great performances. But I think the awareness of them being underappreciated is what is happening right now. So it's the awareness to wake up and say, hey, if we don't make room for this female talent, we are missing out. We are losing out. The fans are losing out. So this is just a moment for the women in country to step up, which they are doing clearly, and shine. Show their talents, share their talents, and celebrate the fact that they are being highlighted.
0: Stepping it up since winning her very first ACM Award for New Female Artist back in 2006. That's our girl, Miranda Lambert. 20 years later, she's won more ACM Awards than any other artist ever. She's got 8 more nominations this year, including her 17th nomination for ACM Female Artist of the Year, which she's won 9 times in the past. And this song won the ACM Award for Video of the Year for Miranda Lambert back in 2009. It's White Liar on the countdown to the ACM Awards with Coop.

Countdown to the ACM Awards. And coming up, this year's host, Shania Twain. She's going to give us a hint of what we can expect from her first time hosting the ACM Awards Sunday night, live from Las Vegas on Prime Video. 99.

0: Nash, your host of the 61st ACM Awards, the one and only Shania Twain, getting you ready for Sunday night's big show. And, you know, some people might not know this, but Shania Twain, she has a great sense of humor. She can be really funny, actually, but she's also an incredible entertainer. She's had multiple successful residencies in Las Vegas, so we wanted to know what we can expect from Shania as the host of the ACM Awards. Is there going to be comedy? Is she going to bring some of that Vegas flair to the awards?
1: Well, my intentions are to be there to celebrate all of the fabulous artists out there and to welcome the fans. That is hosting, so I'm going to be there with my own personality. I don't plan on acting my way through it in any way. I'm not really great at being over-scripted because I'm just too spontaneous. And I always mess up when I'm, you know, too focused on the teleprompter and a script. So I think I will just have a lot of fun making it up as I go along, going with the flow. That's the kind of person I am. I am very much an interactive entertainer anyway, so I plan on pulling the audience in. And comedy maybe wouldn't be the right word for when I'm funny. I think when I'm funny, it's just very spontaneous and me just being lighthearted and having fun.
0: I mean, let's be honest, right? Whatever Shania Twain does, people are going to love you. Shania Twain. The next category we want to check out as we count down to the ACM Awards on Sunday night is Album of the Year. For a lot of artists, after Entertainer of the Year, Album is probably the biggest award, right, that you can win because it recognizes your entire body of work. I love listening to an album from beginning to end, and it celebrates everything and everybody that sort of helped bring that album to life, right? And there's a lot of them. This year's nominees for the ACM Album of the Year, Zach Top. Let me get a moment for Zach Top. Ain't In It for My Health, so good. Cherry Valley from Carter Faith, amazing. Riley Green's deluxe version of his Don't Mind If I Do album, of course. Morgan Wallen, I'm the Problem, and Parker McCollum's self-titled album, also so good. Of course, Parker, he's really stoked about this nomination. He would love to win an ACM Album of the Year, right? But the other thing is, he's told us he's looking forward to Sunday night, is watching Shania Twain host the ACM Awards and possibly getting a chance to meet her, maybe.
2: She was such a staple of my childhood. My mom and my sister loved Shania Twain, as did I. And still to this day, like, I still listen to her records often. You know, she's probably the perfect host for the ACMs going back to Vegas. I have no doubt she'll do an incredible job. But she's like one of, if not the greatest female-selling country artists of all time. I mean, just unbelievably illustrious career and still doing it, you know, all these years later and doing it at a high level. I've never gotten to meet her. I hope I do that night. I would love to meet her. I've been such a fan of hers. When I hear her songs, I go right back to my childhood in the backseat of my mom's car. So her records mean a lot to me.
0: It's cool to just be a fan sometimes. You know what I mean? I feel like there's a lot of people who are going to want to meet Shania Sunday night. So you're definitely not alone there, Parker. Here is Parker with the first single he released off of his ACM-nominated self-titled album. This is What Kind of Man on the Countdown.

0: I do. Tucker Wetmore with Wind Up Missing You. It's on the countdown to the ACM Awards. We've got to congratulate Tucker, who already found out that he's this year's ACM Award winner for New Male Artist of the Year. I don't know if you've seen this video yet. Tucker was on stage in London. His mom walks out on stage. He has no idea what's going on, by the way. Interrupts the show. She tells Tucker and the crowd, watch the video screens. Thomas Rhett's on the screen. He delivers the news to Tucker. If you haven't seen the video, it's up right now at ACM Awards on Instagram. It's hilarious. A lot of people talking about cutting onions. You know what I mean? There were misty eyes in the house. I've watched it a couple of times. Same deal. And another early winner who also got the news while she was on stage, our ACM New Female Artist of the Year. That's Avery Anna. And you can see that great impromptu acceptance speech on Instagram as well, at ACM Awards. We're counting down to the ACM Awards Sunday night on Amazon Prime Video by spotlighting the nominees in the next category. It's one Dan and Shay have won four times in the past. That's Duo of the Year. This year, they're nominated alongside Brothers Osborne, Muscadine Bloodline, first-time nominees, husband and wife duo Thelma and James, and of course, the legends who have won the category an insane 17 times. Brooks and Dunn. Dan and Shay, they just released a brand new song called Say So that, by the way, I could easily see being nominated for Song of the Year at next year's ACM Awards. A lot of people talking about that song. The guys say it's the most important song they've ever written.
1: We're so proud of the song Say So. We wrote this about our friend who we lost a little over a year ago, and it just means a whole lot to us. We hope the song is successful and is a number one and climbs up the chart, knock on wood. But, you know, at the end of the day, if it helps one person, if it saves one life, it was a success for us. It was a win. And at this point in our career, we're blessed to use our platform to do some good in the world. And we just really believe in this message. And we want to let anybody know who's going through something or carrying something heavy that they don't have to go through it alone. And we're just really proud of this song, and we hope you love it as much as we do.
0: Here it is, Say So, from Duo of the Year nominees, Dan and Shay on the

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0: 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What's going on? My name is Coop. 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And Luke Bryan co-hosted the ACM Awards 5 times. 3 times with Blake Shelton, twice with Dierks. So we asked Luke to share his thoughts on Shania hosting the awards and welcoming them back to Las Vegas this year.
1: Loving country music and being an entertainer and all that, it shows you how much she loves. And I mean, it's Shania Twain. She could go fly around anywhere in the world and do anything she wants, but she's dedicating her time to hosting the awards, which shows you where country music is for her. And when I think about such an icon that she is, her hosting in Vegas, back when I hosted, having it in Vegas, it just created a party vibe. I mean, to be in Vegas, going out to the parties every night, hosting the award shows, it was a lot. And gosh, I remember those Monday mornings waking up. We were pretty deflated on energy, but Vegas is a fun vibe, and I'm glad it's back out there. It feels right in Vegas to me.
0: Vegas can definitely take it out of you if you've been, you know, that is for sure. Keeping our countdown to the ACM Awards going. The single of the year category almost seems like an impossible choice, right? The nominees this year, Megan Maroney, 6 months later, right? Choosing Texas by Ella Langley. My boy Zach Top, I Never Lie, Kojo with The Fall, and Somewhere Over Laredo by Lainey Wilson. She's nominated for 7 ACM Awards this year, including Entertainer of the Year, and 3 nominations for Somewhere Over Laredo for Single Song and Visual Media of the Year. But Lainey talked about the song with her co-writers and said, in some ways, she already feels like this song has won because of her dad's reaction.
2: My daddy don't pass out compliments. Like, the only way I knew he liked a song growing up, like, I just remember him sitting in his recliner, and I'd come in there, and I'd be like, what do you think about this? And I'd play it, and if his foot didn't tap, it sounded terrible. It had to go. Like, I needed to work on it. And I actually didn't even play this song for him before it came out, but my daddy listens to a lot of his music on the tractor. That's where he consumes music. That's like his church. And he'll call me and be like, I just heard you on the radio. I just heard you on the radio. I just heard you. And he told me not too long ago, he said, it ain't ever gonna get no better than Somewhere Over Laredo. And for my daddy to say that, I'm like, you know what, I've really done something, because he don't like nothing. I don't even know if he likes me.
0: That can't be true. Like, as a father myself, there's no way, Lainey. We can only imagine how proud Lainey Wilson's dad is of her, because again, as a father, like, he's beaming, I promise you. Here she is with Somewhere Over Laredo on the countdown to the ACM Awards.

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